0: Paul 39, 8 Paul 33. Traffic crash with injuries at Stokes Mill and Mason Arm. Over.
1: 39. Crash 33.
0: 39. All I have is a fire dispatch for an injury crash. Stand by, we're gathering further.
1: 33, clear, I'll be in the yard until we get further. 39, same traffic.
0: You're clear. Sounds like it's a motorcycle crash.

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2: State call 39 and 33, though. Caller is the operator of the motorcycle. No vehicles are on fire, no entrapment.
0: 39, over. 33, dispatch Medic 46, we're currently on route.
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0: Area 46 on scene. Had a couple motorcycles out here. Everyone's outside and standing, checking on injuries. I'll come in.
1: 40, Medic 46, you're clear on scene. I'll come in checking on injuries at 1831.

0: Lincoln 31, seizures, 7941, Bottle Hill.
1: Charlie 31.
0: Point Mo's having a seizure.
1: 31, you're clear.
0: 1833.

0: Tilligan 33, Seth passed 4219 North 48.
1: Tilligan 33, go ahead.
0: Credit card fraud.
1: Thank you, clear.
0: 1835.
2: Collect 13, take 33 off seizures. I'll respond to that. Collection, take 31 off.
0: Okay, feeling a 31.
3: 31, I'll clear. I'll be available.
0: 1835.

0: 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Mind Valley Gaming.
1: Hey,
0: 37.

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1: Very hot, that's clear. The Robbie Hoffman.
0: 1838.

0: Paul 31 phone call. Paul 31. Paul 31 phone call for you. Reference the well-being check from Kate Foxwood.
1: 31, sir.
0: 1840.

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0: 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Faulty detector. Building was placed on fire watch.
1: Rescue 21, that's clear. 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Faulty detector at 1841.
0: Baker 41.
2: Mara Art Center with John Charles Young, 7755.

there for a while on scene. The registration is current at 1. Current at 1, a gray 2010 Nissan 4 right 11.

0: ceiling in 31 as I check.
1: 31 and 45?
0: Yeah, 45. They call 35 as I check.
2: I'm okay, 45.
0: Yeah, 45 at 1844.
2: We do have
0: medical dispatch here, correct? Affirmative. I actually show them on scene.
2: Yes.

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1: Sorry, non-clip.
0: 1845.

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0: 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Medic 76 will be responding.
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2: That's an all. Primary north and its primary south is restricted at 1846. 2 Baker 41 is HR.
3: 45, please.
2: You're clear, 1847.

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0: Can you attach yourself to call with the ladder, please?
1: I'm clear on that. We're trying to get you attached. You're in a stuck status.
0: Utility 76
1: responding 1849.

0: Hey, Paul 33.
1: Hey, Paul 33.
0: Just in case you guys get a call for heavy smoke in the area of Mary Ellen at Morrow Road, right?
1: Clear, cut.
2: Ladder 76.
0: You can have fire disregard any call out there. There is no fire. They've got a diesel truck that's broken at the piece of...
2: Are you still in contact with the caller?
3: Affirmative, we're still on the line.
2: Are they on a bike trail, or are they in Carter Park?
1: Diesel truck, no need for fire at 1852. Hey, Paul 35.
2: That's clear. I'm an individual here stating that he saw the subject in Carter Park. Just confirming the location.
3: Phase 2 is showing him on the bike trail.
2: That's clear.
3: 1853.

0: Flatter 76.
1: Flatter 76.
0: For the last NBC update, caller states that they're in Carter Park.
1: They advise that they will meet you at Carter Park to take you to the patient on the bike trail.
0: Advise them we're already on the bike trail heading north. We're at 11 and turn off heading north.
1: You're clear. We disconnected. We'll give them a call back.

0: Feel like a 32 Victor.
1: Medic 33 is safety check.
0: Yes, sir.
2: Medic 33, good. Push 15.
1: How do you think of the

0: Gentlemen, 31.
1: You can show Gentlemen 33 clear of the theft.
0: You're there. I need to get there.

0: Wagon 76.
1: Fire 76.
0: I have the caller back on the line now. He is now stating that he's standing in the parking lot of the elementary school.
1: That's clear. That's going to be in the 58th district if you want to dispatch Medic 58 there.
0: That's clear.

0: Hey, Paul 39.
1: Hey, Paul 39.
0: Keep me on my crash. I'm responding to King's Mercy.
1: You're clear not to King's Mercy. 2-way in Kirby 1, a juvenile complaint at Camp Creek Road in Adams Horn Road.
2: 2-way in Kirby 1.
1: Caller's daughter was driving. There's children on the road. They threw a ball at their car. They're on Camp Creek Road between Adams Horn and Lytle.
2: Clear.
1: 19-4.
0: Ladder 76.
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3: 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Thank you.

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1: Affirmative, I sent them to attack you.
0: You're clear. We're on team with 5 standard. We're sending back to the trails on Carter Parkside.
1: You're clear, 19 with 5.

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1: Medic 33, transporting to Atrium 1907.
2: Battalion 56.
1: Battalion 56.
2: Will you change the incident address to Carter Park?
1: That's clear, 1907.
3: 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I mean, 903 Camp Creek.
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0: You got any calls on a disabled at the 71 northbound off ramp to Wilmington Road?
1: Negative. We haven't received any calls.
0: Okay, go ahead and show me out with one. Plate is Henry Ida Lincoln 5161.

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0: At 1927. TZ-31, squad traffic for allergic reaction at Kettering Hills, 825 North Main.
2: 31 clear.
0: At 1927.

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0: Caller had cameras taken off the property and damaged property. A van door is open. There's nothing missing.
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0: Okay, for 10, 1934.
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0: Caller's name is Zane, ETA 5 minutes and away. NISA. He has a TPO against sister. He needs to get belongings from his room.
1: Very nice, sir.
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1: Call 31.
0: The black motorcycle on 123 towards 122, high rate of speed. Call or refusal.
1: 31 clear. If you could notify Clear Creek out of the area.
0: You're clear. Tail Lincoln 31. Attach you to a traffic offense on 123 towards 122 from Robinsonville, black motorcycle, high rate of speed.
2: 31, you're clear.
0: 1945.

Station on Warren County North Unit, copy a bolo for a traffic offense. The overall 71 southbound from the 28. Attention Warren County South Unit, special attention South Lebanon. OSPs are requested, and we'd be on the lookout for a four-door purple Cadillac sedan and a two-door silver Acura sedan. Vehicles were last seen racing on the highway southbound from the 28. Authority of OSP relay Warren County Common 1956.

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